0: looking for a great night out under the stars? 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

0: Thank you, my guard to be probably half enough fans the Bruno Mars Call Me Chance. 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

0: We got our hands up in the air. Everybody in the party. 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

0: it lowell see off limkin il kbira ta shabuzi the cat a bar song for 87 bay amen of the or koblu a day in big turn it chicka say temp ki ser yip a lum o aparte mena kan de let cheer no anke Ellie Goulding iva dik ra cha seret wara wara hafna zmir
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0: I'm Malcolm Todd, the cat earrings for you that he's on, babe. 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

0: Lomedi, Never Leave You, for 897 Bay, Ryan Uge, la unekka l-erban eqsini, 3 minuti ta' għarna f-sinar, good afternoon l-kulħat.
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4: Okay,
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0: It-timer in 3, 2, 1, tlaqna.
3: Which element is diamond a crystalline form of?
4: Heart.
3: In tennis scoring, what does love mean?
4: Love means equal. Same score,
3: Hazina.
0: Hazina, 0 points.
3: Which American tennis superstar duo or individual player like Coco Gauff won the US Open women's singles titles in 2023?
4: Pass.
3: Okay. Which artist sang the viral track Beautiful Things, which topped charts globally?
4: Help.
0: Sorry?
4: Pass.
3: But what is the scientific name for water?
4: Sorry, can you repeat?
3: What is the scientific name for water?
4: H2.
0: Yeah, something. H2. Speċjalek it-timer.
3: Thank you, ħafna Marija.
0: Grazzi xorta u proċess xorta waħda.
3: Thank you.
0: Grazzi, happy weekend, Marija. Happy weekend.
4: Bye.
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0: 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Ciao, ciao. Something big is coming. 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

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Club Culture, my G7 Fridays. I tell you all message to come. Half minute from Argentina, half from Spain. 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

0: Nal u din is-sieta G7 Fridays from Kimiega bib Swedish House Mafia, Heaven Takes You Home. 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

Friday night on 897B, this is LPM 4 District, bringing you club culture. We've got another fantastic lineup of bangers ahead. But first, here's Move by Kainam.

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0: Yo, what's up, party people? This is DJ checking in right here, right now. Club Culture on 897 Bay. It's Friday night, and we're gonna start with a new banger by David Guetta and Hypaton. It's called You and I, Me and You. Here we go.
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your boy D-Ray on the mix right here right now, Club Culture. It's Friday night, and let's continue with some more bangers. Here's another mashup of Alesso Smoke Machine with I Can Feel My Face. Club.

0: just gonna love a Max Dean track. That was called Not a Problem. Okay, some fresh new music right here, right now, Club Culture. The next track is called Meet Me in the Dark by a fresh new artist called Ava. Here we go.
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0: And that was Green Velvet's Percolator. It kind of reminds me of Ibiza. Speaking of Ibiza, if you're heading down there next week, I'm gonna be there playing some hot groovy tunes on Wednesday at Club Itaca in San Antonio. I should also be playing the next day on a boat party. If you're there, come say hi, drop me a message on my socials, and let's have a good time. Here you go, it's a brand new remix of Knas.
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2: 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I'd love to see you there and party with you guys. This week, I'm going to leave you off with a track called We Are The People and the mashup of Set Me Free. Till then, stay safe, party hard, and see you same time, same place next week. Ciao.